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3: 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I'm Delos Yonke. Illinois farmers have dealt with plenty of wind and hail damage this growing season, and excessive rainfall has also been a factor in some parts of the state. Dylan Hauser, crop claims manager for Country Financial, says wind and hail claims are running close to the company's five-year average. Early season timing helped limit some of the damage from severe storms, but also says get a claim in, if necessary, as soon as possible.
4: There's never a time where it's too early to turn a claim in. If you think you're going to have an issue, go ahead, get the claim in, let the adjuster get out there, document the damage, go through the claims process, give some guidance there. So as soon as you know, hey, we're going to have some major acreage lost, I'd go ahead and get a claim turned in, get the adjuster out there to give some guidance. One thing when it comes to major area that's flooded or destroyed, we're going to have some of this with the wind and hail damage, the severe wind and hail damage we've had this year, is if you're not going to harvest that, if you plan not to harvest, it's too big of an area to that you don't want to mess with it, make sure we get an adjuster out there to appraise and measure that acreage. That's the biggest thing. If we don't get an adjuster out there to give an appraisal and measure that acreage, you're in a situation where you've destroyed without consent and you won't be able to get paid on the production side for that loss. So that's the biggest thing. I think get an adjuster out there, let them give some guidance to the claim process and get that stuff appraised.
3: Dylan Hauser with Country. You can read more about this at farmweeknow.com or by talking to your local Country agent. In Washington, the U.S. House passed and sent to the president stopgap funding to keep the lights on at USDA and other departments until December 11, as our Washington correspondent Matt Kay reports.
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0: Lannister's Bad Company here on The Morning Drive with John and Nancy. It's 542. Good morning, Nance.
1: Good morning. What's up?
0: Remember when, like, 2001 was the future? Remember that?
1: Kind of.
0: You know, when you're a kid. I do. I remember when 2001 seemed like, that was like, you know, way in the future.
1: Mm-hmm.
0: Well, Encyclopedia Britannica announced yesterday that the first day of September 2026, we are now officially in the late 2020s. Because the mid-2020s ended on August 31st, and September 1st of 2026, we are now in the late 2020s, hurtling toward the 2030s.
1: Wow. Yeah, that does...
0: Put that into some perspective. I saw that this morning. I went, oh, that's why my back is hurting. Okay, I get it. Now I understand. So anyway, we're supposed to be...
1: So I saw a meme yesterday, and I want to remember it correctly. It was like the same period between 1980 and 2026 is the same it was between 1980 and 1934.
0: Okay, there you go. Yeah, that's the same kind of thing.
1: I think that's what it was.
0: That's about right.
1: When you think, like, when I was 1980, when I was 10, when I thought about 1934, I'm like, oh, my gosh.
0: Ancient history,
1: right?
0: Those people
1: are old, whoever was born in 1934.
0: I know. See, it's 2020. Like, by 2001, you know, when they did 2001, A Space Odyssey and all that, we were supposed to be flying to work with jetpacks and stuff. You know what I mean?
1: I never believed that would happen, and I also never believed... The whole you could watch a video of somebody, be on the phone with somebody like FaceTime.
0: Oh, yeah.
1: I never believed that. Right. I like when I was, I'm like, that will never happen. That is just silly.
0: The only person,
1: how is that going to happen?
0: When I was a kid, the only person who used to FaceTime was Dick Tracy. He had the camera phone. That was the only one. And now it's all in every one of our pockets, so it's kind of interesting.
1: Yep.
0: Anyway, welcome to the late 2020s. Isn't that crazy? That's just a little bit nutty.
1: It is. And it is going to be a very hot late 2020, at least for this week. The Stats Heating, Cooling, and Appliance forecast. Sunny and 97 again today. Heat index values as high as 106. Tomorrow, sunny and hot, a high of 96. It's 75 downtown.
0: All right. The first prizes of the late 2020s will be coming your way, and we'll tell you what they are next.
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16: All right, fire him up! We go live in five. It's time for Ignition.
13: Ready? 1, 2, 3.
9: Let's do it.
0: Here's Ignition. Here we go. In the late 2020s. How about it? And we're giving you some passes to Elevate, the VIP passes. So you can do a heck of a lot of jumping there. We'll do that on the Who Are You game just after 6.
1: Did we roll it yesterday? We did.
0: We did.
1: So we have $100 to the Burger Barge at 710 when we play question impossible. I do want to mention that our weather earlier, where I told you it was going to be so hot today, is brought to you by Peoria International Airport. 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
0: Cool. It's also Would You Rather Wednesday, so we'll be doing that after 8 o'clock this morning. And the heat index today will be 106. So it's obviously a clothing optional Wednesday, too. Just to let you know. Be sure to wear sunscreen. All right, let's do this.

0: 93.3 The Drive, number one for classic hits reeling in the years is Steely Dan. I am Steely John. There's Steely Nancy.
1: Hello.
0: It's 5:55. Stats, heating, cooling, and appliance forecast. Smoking. How about sunshine and 97 today? Some of the heat indexes could be over 100, so, you know, one of those days. Overnight, 78, and then more sun tomorrow with another high of 96. And we're at 75 to get things rolling this morning. After 6 o'clock, about 6:10, we'll play the Who Are You game, get the winning started today. But first, let's catch you up with the rest of Wednesday.
1: A pair of Peoria County school districts are receiving help from the state to hire teachers. The Illinois State Board of Education has awarded teacher vacancy grants to 100 districts to help address educator shortages. Peoria Public Schools and Dunlap Schools were the Peoria County recipients. PPS received over $208,000, while Dunlap received about $97,000. A long-awaited and long-delayed grocery store on Peoria's south side has another opening date, with its owner providing explanation to its holdup. Owner Chuck Brown said the market will have a soft opening Friday, October 23rd, a grand opening on October 30th. Brown said construction costs have increased in order to meet requirements from the City of Peoria Fire Department and City County Health Department, change orders that were additional and unplanned. Colorful snow plows will help Peoria clear Peoria's streets again this winter. Friday is the deadline to submit an application to take part in the city's Paint a Plow program. Public Works Nick McMillan says the decorated plows can be a great billboard for a local organization. He says local schools, PCAPS, EPIC, and CWTC are organizations that usually paint a plow. He says there are potentially four left to be painted. Now with traffic, here's Ken Zersky.
2: There's an accident on Route 116 just north of Route 26 or Spring Bay Road. That's north of the McCluggage Bridge. Big day at Route 6 and I-74. Four ramps are scheduled to close for resurfacing. The southbound

0: Route 6 ramps to and from both directions of I-74, and those ramps will stay closed through Friday. 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
1: Brewers get one back last night, 9-4. They play another one this evening at Wrigley Field with the Cubs. Let's see here. It was St. Louis over the Dodgers, 13-8. They play again tonight in L.A., and the White Sox got the best of the Astros in Houston, 5-1. They have another one on the schedule for this evening as well. Quad Cities edged out the Chiefs last night here in Peoria, 5-4. Tonight's game at O'Brien Field, I'm dating myself. Tonight's game at Dozer Park will be at 6:35. Games in Peoria all the way through Sunday.
2: Sunny and hot today, a high of 97. Tomorrow, sunny and 96. It's 75 downtown.
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0: teams ever. Paul McCartney and Wings, Live and Let Die on the Morning Drive with John and Nancy. We learned on the School of Rock that Paul wrote that tune in about 10 minutes. The drummer for Wings.
1: Quick.
0: Said, on Friday night, Paul read the book. He got Ian Fleming's Live and Let Die. He read it on Friday night. On Saturday morning, he came in, sat down on the piano, and went, do-do-do, and then wrote the whole song in 10 minutes.
1: Got it together.
0: You know, when you're Paul McCartney, that's what happens.
1: 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We're going to see sunshine today, lots of it, and it's going to be hot again, a high of 97, sunny and 96 tomorrow. 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
0: Very
1: go.
0: Cool. All right, here we go. Who is this famous person?
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0: All right, it's 6:11 and we're playing Who Are You? And we are trying to figure out who this famous voice belongs to.
6: Smelly cat, what are they feeding you? Everybody!
0: All right. Who is that? I think we know. Who's this?
13: Hi, it's Carrie.
0: How are you this morning?
13: Oh, I've been up since 12 o'clock, so I am wired and ready.
0: Or exhausted.
13: Yeah.
0: One of the two, I can't tell.
13: Yeah, I'm already starting to crash. Only been here an hour, but oh well.
0: All right, well, let's squeak in a win for you before you crash. Who is that famous person?
13: Us, Lisa Kudrow.
0: Yes, Lisa Kudrow.
13: Phoebe.
0: She's in the news today because she says, you know, she loves Friends fans. She'll do anything for them except play Smelly Cat.
13: Yeah.
0: She's like, people
13: yeah,
0: ask
13: I
0: her,
13: read that.
0: Ask her to do that all the time. And she's like, you know what? I just don't want to.
13: She says no. Yeah.
0: You win. No. We've got some Elevate trampoline passes for you, so enjoy those.
13: Great. Thank you so much.
0: You're most welcome so much. We'll hit you up with Who Are You again tomorrow morning at 6:10. And hit you up with some Whitesnake right now on Morning Drive.

0: the confusion is Genesis here on the Morning Drive. Nice to have you along this morning. I'm John. This is Nancy. It is 6:25. All right. Anybody sweating yet? Well, you will be soon. Stats, heating, cooling, and appliance forecast. 97 today and a heat index of 106. So
1: just like yesterday, yeah, if you were outside at all.
0: Same. And like tomorrow, because it's going to be sunny and 96 again tomorrow. So take that with you. 76 is where we begin. The flashback lunch happens every weekday at noon. Jay Weil will hang out with you for lunch. 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And you can enjoy the flashback lunch at noon every single weekday right here on 93.3 The Drive.
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0: Correct.
1: 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People who exercise vigorously get a bonus for their hard work. They continue to burn extra calories long after they're finished working out. A study found that men who biked intensely on a stationary bike for 45 minutes burned an extra 190 calories over the 14 hours following their workout. This is on top of the calories they used during the exercise. Now with traffic, here's Ken Zerski.
2: An accident's being cleared up on Route 116 just north of Route 26, or where Spring Bay Road splits off. This is all north of the McCluggage Bridge and on the hill there between East Peoria and Germantown Hills. Several ramps are going to be blocked at Route 6 and I-74, officially the southbound Route 6 ramps to and from I-74 will be closed beginning today for resurfacing work. It'll stay closed through Friday. 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
0: Cubs bats cooled off a bit, and the Brewers beat them last night at Wrigley 9-4. They play another one this evening. It was the Dodgers and the Cardinals yesterday. Cardinals get that win out on the West Coast, 13-8. They play again tonight as well. And the White Sox beat the Astros in Houston, 5-1. They have one more in that series this evening, too. And baseball continues here in Peoria. Quad Cities beat the Chiefs 5-4 last night, but they get another shot tonight at 6:35. And there are games at Dozier Park all the way through Sunday.
1: 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Sunny, hot, high of 97. Tomorrow, sunny and 96. It's 75 downtown.
0: So last year, the winner was the Four Corners Monument. Have you ever been there?
1: I don't think I have. I have not.
0: It's the intersection of Arizona, New Mexico, Colorado, and Utah, and you go there, and it's like, it's the Four Corners. It's the meeting of these states, and it's a much-hyped thing, and then you get there, and it's a big slab of cement.
1: It's not really much.
0: You kind of go, okay, well, where do we go now?
1: Mm-hmm.
0: They are the most overrated tourist spots in America. Yep. We will have them for you next.
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0: It's 6:30. You're tuned to The Morning Drive. I'm John Riley. Nancy Flagg is here. Yeah, David on our Facebook page says Four Corners is really overrated. He says it's not even in the right place. Apparently, they've moved it.
1: Oh, really?
0: Yeah, because Debbie...
1: I mean, is there anything else there? Well, isn't it, like, just desolate?
0: Yeah, kind of. At least it was. So Debbie says back in the day, you could actually have all your limbs in a different state. That was probably in the 1960s.
1: Okay.
0: But they've kind of changed it now, so... I don't think you can do that anymore.
1: I have to be honest with you. I have no desire to go there.
0: Okay.
1: I really don't. Because I've heard that. I think we've talked about this before, and that was one that also stood out.
0: Overrated. And things are overrated for some reason. There's a list of the most overrated tourist spots in America. There's a lot of people that say Disney just because you're either Disney or you're not. That's kind of how it is. Because if you're going to go and make that investment financially, you better be into Disney.
1: Yeah, I have a friend, and she goes... We were at like a little happy hour. We do a happy hour. And she goes, I wish some of my friends were like Disney people. Because she just wants to go with the girls. She doesn't want kids. She wants girlfriends to go. Let's do a girlfriend's weekend down at Disney. And I'm like, sorry. I'm like, I don't think I can do that. I'm just not a Disney person.
0: Several people have said Disney on our Facebook page about the overrated tourist spot. Robbie says it won locally right here. It's the world's largest covered wagon, which is right down there north of Lincoln, Illinois. I can't remember the town it's in.
1: Yeah. Ava, you didn't see me, but I just rolled my eyes. Sorry, Lincoln. No, I'm kidding. Just kidding.
0: Robbie says it has Abe Lincoln sitting in it reading a book. Abe never rode in a covered wagon. And Jack says Plymouth Rock. Well, yeah, you know, Plymouth Rock. So the Plymouth Rock, it's got the whatever date stamped in it whenever the pilgrims arrived and... ashores, but apparently it's really not anywhere near the actual place where they landed. It's just kind of celebrated as such, but it's not really that. And so it's in this like gazebo, and you look at it and you go, that's a rock. You know, I mean, it's not that big of a thrill.
1: Yeah, I agree.
0: And then there are other reasons that the tourist, you know, spots are overrated. So maybe it used to be really interesting, but now it's not anymore. And several people have said this about the Las Vegas Strip. Used to be really something back in the day. Frank Sinatra, Dean Martin, Swanky, Vegas Strip, but now it's not. And this one person said, just go to Fremont Street instead. It's just as fun, half the price, and it's just much, much better if you're going to a Vegas. What's your most overrated tourist spot? 685-9393. You went there, you read all the hype, you know, you got the pamphlets, and then once you actually showed up at the place, you went, meh, not so much. 685-9393, or you can toss yours up on

0: tourist spots that are overrated. We've all done our traveling this year. You know, we've been out all summer traveling around, seeing all these things. And some of the tourist spots that you go to, I wanted to go there my whole life.
1: Yeah, because people have talked it up.
0: Right. And you get there and you're like, this is, it's kind of like the,
1: let down.
0: Have you been to Key West?
1: I have not been to Key West.
0: So down in the bottom part of Key West is a little monument about the lowest point in the continental United States. And it's all very hyped about visit the lowest point in the continental United States. And you get there and you go, okay, it's another beach. Neat.
1: Let's take a picture and go home. Let's go picture. Yeah.
0: And sometimes, and people have different tastes. Like two of these that are on this list that I've got here, I disagree with them. Yeah. So Times Square in New York is actually really cool.
1: Yeah.
0: When you go there, it's Times Square. And they have these 50-foot tall video things and all this celebrity stuff going on. And it's the middle of New York City.
1: Yeah.
0: And Times Square is pretty cool.
1: Okay.
0: It's kind of a vibe that you're not going to get anywhere else on Earth for a second.
1: You did say there were just so many people in New York.
0: It's just crazy. And just to stand there and take it all in, you've seen it in movies 1,000 times. It's just kind of that. I mean, I don't know if I'd go back every summer to see Times Square.
1: You've seen it.
0: And if you live there, it would probably be awful. People who live in New York go,
1: they don't want to go to Times Square.
0: Times Square is a pain in the butt.
1: All the tourists are there.
0: Can't get through it.
1: Right.
0: Also, Mount Rushmore's on this list. I like Mount Rushmore.
1: I have not been to Mount Rushmore yet. That is on my list.
0: I love the history of it. You know what I mean?
1: Mm-hmm.
0: I was fascinated by the film beforehand, you know, when I went. I've been to Mount Rushmore a couple times, but I liked it. I think it's really cool.
1: Bruce is still on his, I want to get a camper van.
0: Yeah, go.
1: And Nancy, you have to quit your job.
0: Perfect.
1: And then we're going to travel the country and go to Mount Rushmore and go to all the national parks.
0: And do call-ins to the radio show. Then I'll have someone I can still talk to.
1: I'm not ready for that. I'm not doing that. But I do want to go to Mount Rushmore.
0: And then I agree with one of these on this list. So have you ever been to Salem, Massachusetts?
1: I do want to go. I don't think I've been to Salem, but I do want to go to Salem.
0: All right, let me tell you about Salem, Massachusetts. It's beautiful. It's a beautiful little town. But so the reason Salem, Massachusetts is famous is because of the witch trials. And I'm telling you, a lot of people died. I mean, were killed.
1: It's not something to celebrate.
0: Awful, it's awful, kind of. You know what I mean? The graves.
1: But it is history
0: as well.
1: It's
0: very historic. And the graves of these ladies are there. And they were accused of being witches. And they were killed. And it's awful what happened there. And then, like, now at Salem, right across the street is the Witch Museum. You know what I mean? It's just like this.
1: Well, the Witch Museum is history. It's not. They play it up.
0: There's a lot of witch swag, t-shirts, and I don't know. You know what I mean? It's just
1: a little bit.
0: A little bit. It's not. I mean, and around Halloween, I hear it's insufferable. Like, all the witches show up.
1: Just to let you know.
0: Where else is a tourist stop that you maybe went to this summer that was just, overrated?
1: Skip it next time.
0: Heather says the big meteor crater out west. She's like, well, I got there and it's a hole in the ground. Neat.
1: Let's go. Let's go get some food.
0: We got a top five coming up here. But first, Foreigner on the Drive.

0: Morning Drive with John and Nancy at 6:44. Tim says, Mount Rushmore is a very cool, amazing monument. However, as my 14-year-old daughter said 10 minutes after arriving, so now what, Dad?
1: Yeah.
0: But there is some really cool history. We're talking about the most overrated tourist spots in America. Neil says the Field of Dreams movie site is overrated there in Iowa.
1: You know, yeah, because it's just a field. Well, it's just a baseball field. Of course it is.
0: No, it's not. It's the Field of Dreams.
1: It's made Nancy. Up. It's in a movie. It's totally 100% made up.
0: Oh, I know one. This will get you going. How about the Hollywood sign?
1: Well, I've been up to the Hollywood sign.
0: I know.
1: Sign.
0: I'm asking you. Is it overrated? Or is
1: I mean, I don't know. It's in the It's weird. Because we walked up and it was hot that day and it was... it's in the middle of a neighborhood. It's weird that there are you have to walk through neighbors' yards, kind of, or
0: really?
1: Streets, not yards. Okay. It's like the streets, but it's kind of a winding thing up to the, and then you're there, and yeah, you take the picture. It's a really pretty picture. Okay. So I guess the way I'd look at it is prepare for a nice hike up the streets of,
0: gotcha.
1: of California, and then you get to the top, and it's pretty.
0: All right.
1: As long as everything's clear.
0: Today would not be a good day to hike because it's going to be 100 degrees, right?
1: Yes, it is. Mm. 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We're going to see sunshine today, high of 97. Tomorrow, sunny and 96 at 75 downtown. 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
0: Navy Pier in Chicago gets an honorable mention on this list of overrated tourist spots.
1: I don't necessarily agree with that.
0: Well, it costs $40 to park to go to Navy Pier these days, which is a little, I'm like, wow, really?
1: Well,
0: I mean, some cool stuff
1: happens
0: there. It's
1: Chicago. I mean, you're going to be doing more than just visiting Navy Pier, hopefully.
0: Back in the day when I was growing up and in high school, the Navy Pier was a pier. You know, about the only cool thing that happened on it was Chicago Fest, and that was just bands and beer. You know what I mean?
1: So, yeah.
0: I don't know. I kind of like that part of town is cool. You know, Chicago right there. The views are beautiful, mm-hmm. and it's a great view of the city. So I don't know. I don't know if it's overrated. We have a top five overrated tourist spots in the United States, though, and we'll tell you what those are next.
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0: All right, you are tuned to The Morning Drive with John and Nancy, the new list of overrated tourist stops in America. Just in time for all of us to come back from our vacations. And, so, you know, sometimes you go to a place and you go, this is so cool, I can't imagine not visiting this, like the Grand Canyon or something. And sometimes you come back going, well, that wasn't so great. These are the top five according to the people that were running this survey. The Mall of America in Bloomington, Minnesota.
1: Oh, that's way overrated?
0: Oh, yeah.
1: I've never been there either.
0: I've been there. It's a big mall. And it's...
1: Not a big mall. I'm not a mall fan,
0: right,
1: anyway.
0: Right, then you would hate the Mall of America. Okay. Don't bother. It's
1: Don't bother.
0: Big mall with no anchor stores, right? Bourbon Street in New Orleans. You know, it doesn't look like the movies. It's a crazy party area, and you're not getting a relaxing New Orleans experience there, and the drinks are ridiculously expensive.
1: Yeah, I have no desire to go there either. Okay, keep going.
0: Go down to the Frenchman District. It's much, much cooler, and you get a better meal. Fisherman's Wharf in San Francisco. I have not been to Fisherman's Wharf, but I have heard this about it. It's crowded. It's touristy.
1: We went there. The sea lions are fun, but outside of that... Well, the thing is, though, that's not the destination. That's part of being in San Francisco. So you're gonna walk by Fisherman's Wharf.
0: Right. Okay.
1: You know what I mean.
0: But it's a tourist stop.
1: It's a stop. But it is cool to see the seals.
0: Number two, you can weigh in on this. The Hollywood Walk of Fame.
1: Yeah, I would rather go to Fisherman's Wharf than Hollywood Walk of Fame, because really you're just walking down the street and there's stars on the sidewalk.
0: I get that.
1: So yeah.
0: Not a big deal.
1: Not a big deal. And Hollywood is not an awesome place to hang, to be quite honest.
0: And I still disagree with this one, but a lot of people don't like it once they get there. It's Times Square in New York City. It's number one about overrated tourist stops. I mean, the thing is about Times Square is it takes a little bit of effort to get there because you have to deal with New York City. I found it really cool when I was there. I was just like, man, look at this place. This is so neat. There's all this history there and movies and stuff.
1: Like, there are some of these places I want to see, but maybe they're not the ultimate destination. They're in route to your destination,
0: New York City, you should go see New York City, and part of that is Times Square, but maybe the second time to New York, you don't go there. go to Central Park instead.
1: Right.
0: All right, we'll keep that going on Facebook.

0: 3-3 to drive, number one for classic hits. Bit old jet airliner, says Steve Miller. It is 6:59. I am John Riley. Nancy Flagg is here, and the Stats Heating, Cooling, and Appliance forecast is a sweaty mess. Sunny in 97 with a heat index up to 106 today. Pretty much the same day tomorrow. And we're at 77 in downtown Peoria already. At 7:10, we will play Question Impossible. Bump the gift card up to $100 for today for the Burger Bar.
1: Oh, so yeah.
0: We'll take care of that just ahead. What else is going on this morning?
1: President Trump's proposed changes to mail ballot rules are hitting another hurdle, with election officials saying it's too late to even try to comply with the proposed rules before the November midterm elections. The administration wants redesigned ballot envelopes with more comprehensive tracking barcodes, and states to submit voter information through a new federal system. But officials say there isn't time to print millions of new envelopes, train workers, or make the other changes required within the next 2 months, even if states can find the millions of dollars they expect compliance to cost. Immigration and Customs Enforcement agents in the field are expected to have body cameras by the end of September, according to Homeland Security Secretary. The use of body cameras has largely garnered bipartisan agreement, particularly amid a series of recent aggressive and sometimes deadly confrontations between federal agents and members of the public. International aid agencies are racing to find survivors after floodwaters overwhelmed the border region between Nepal and China last week. More than 1,100 people have been killed. Some 4,500 remain unaccounted for across both countries. The UN estimates that flooding left more than 2.4 million tons of debris, severely complicating rescue and recovery efforts. Meanwhile, a new report says the glacier collapse that triggered the devastating floods showed visible signs of instability days before the disaster. And an annual study ranked all 50 states by how fun they are based on the amount of stuff to do this year.
0: Who's last, by the
1: way? California is the most fun. Florida is number two. And Illinois is number three.
0: Wow, does it say who's the least fun?
1: West Virginia is the least fun for some, whatever reason. I don't recall ever being in West Virginia.
0: I can understand why parts of West Virginia are the least fun.
1: Yeah.
0: Yeah.
1: All right, well, let's all have fun, and let's all check in with Ken Zersky in traffic.
2: The plan, according to IDOT, that the southbound Route 6 ramps to and from War Memorial Drive are going to close today for resurfacing and stay closed through Friday. The debate is which ramps exactly are going to close. Some of those ramps are considered to I-474. So it looks like at least the ramps north of the interchange, again, Route 6 southbound to or from I-74, are going to be blocked. We'll let you know how things set up. It's just tight through the work zones on Route 6. I-474 has been good this week in Tazewell County. Most lanes have been open. And the Creepcore Hill is still the right lane block there in both directions. 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
0: Brewers beat the Cubs last night 9-4 at Wrigley. They play another one this evening. It was the Cardinals over the Dodgers out west, 13-8. They play another one today as well. And the White Sox beat the Astros in Houston 5-1. They stay out west and play one more this evening. And the baseball continues in Peoria. Quad Cities edged out the Chiefs last night 5-4, but they play again tonight in downtown Peoria at 6:35.
1: 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Sunny and hot today, high of 97. Tomorrow, sunny and 96. It's 75 downtown.
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0: Well, a little bit of bad news, but the story was everybody loved Dolly Parton. Nobody didn't like Dolly Parton, right? Well, apparently one person does not, and we'll explain why on The Buzz at 7:45. Coming up next, though, it's Question Impossible.
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0: Crocodile Rock is Elton John. A tune that he's not that fond of anymore. I mean, it was his first big hit, but the fact that he had to play it every night, all the time, every time, he made him like, oh, I don't really want to play that song anymore.
1: Yeah.
0: But he still has to, so he does it. But that's the way it goes when you get a big hit. You know, that's part of the deal.
1: It's been a while. That's kind of ingrained for him. I mean, he can't get rid of that.
0: He said it was kind of a throwaway tune to begin with. I mean, they were just kind of doing a silly 50s thing, just kind of having some fun with it. And they weren't putting much effort into it. But that's the one that hit. So, oh well.
1: 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Sunny, hot, a high of 97 today. Sunny and 97 tomorrow. 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
2: Your mission, should you choose to accept it, is to answer today's question impossible.
0: All right, here we go. It's question impossible time. Yesterday, we did not get a winner. That means we put another $50 on the gift card for the Burger Barge right there on Meadow Avenue in East Peoria. And if you can answer our question this morning, it's all yours.
1: About 1,400 people are injured each year playing this. What is this?
0: Oh, I don't know. This might be an educational question, so we are careful. 685-9393, if you know, that's 685-9393. We'll have your answers next.
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0: We are playing Question Impossible. Let's see if we can give away this $100 gift card to the Burger Barge today. Who's this?
10: This is Jim.
0: Jim, nice to have you on the radio show. This is my pal Nancy. She has a question for you.
1: About 1,400 people are injured each year playing this. What do you think?
10: How about basketball?
0: Basketball's a good guess. That is not it, but a fine try. Jim, have a good day.
10: All right.
0: 93.3 The Drive. Good morning. Who's this?
11: Christina.
0: Come on, Christina. What's the answer?
11: Racquetball.
0: It is not racquetball, but thank you for trying. 93.3 The Drive. Good morning. Who's this?
12: Heather.
0: All right, Heather. Here's your question this morning.
1: About 1,400 people are injured each year playing this.
12: Playing with sparklers.
1: Oh, this is a good guess. Sparklers.
0: Oh, sparklers. No, it's not sparklers, but that is a good guess. Thanks for trying.
12: Okay, thank you.
0: And we're off. 685-9393. If you want to try to win Question Impossible.

0: late, great Clarence Clemens playing the tenor sax there with Bruce Springsteen. And you are tuned to The Morning Drive with John and Nancy. And on weekdays, we for the uninitiated, we play this game called Question Impossible. So we ask you a question, and oftentimes it's pert near impossible. Sometimes people get it.
1: Yeah.
0: And then we give them a gift. Mm-hmm. It's a gift card to the Burger Barge. Today, the gift card's worth $100. Let's see if we can give it away. Who's this?
2: That's Jim.
0: Jim, nice to have you on the radio show. This is my pal Nancy. She has a question for you.
1: About 1,400 people are injured each year playing this. What do you think?
2: How about basketball?
0: Basketball's a good guess. That is not it, but a fine try. Jim, have a good day. All right, that's not it. That's not what we're looking for. Who's this?
3: Okay, thank you.
0: Hello. 93.3 The Drive. Good morning. Who's this?
4: This is Ed.
0: All right, Ed, what's the answer?
4: Is it, I'm not sure if I'm going to pronounce it right, cribbage, also known as quadball?
0: It is not, but thank you for trying. 93.3 The Drive. Good morning. Who's this?
5: Good morning, John. It's Gary the Driller again.
0: All right. Here's your question this morning.
1: About 1,400 people are injured each year playing this.
5: I'm going to say rugby.
0: Rugby's a good guess, too. That is not it, Gary, but thanks for calling.
5: All right, y'all. Take care.
0: You too. 93.3 The Drive. Good morning. Who's this?
6: This is Tanya.
0: Tanya, gift card is still wide open for you to take. What do you think the answer is this morning?
6: Would it be golf?
0: It is not golf, but it's a good try. Thank you. All right. We press on. 685-9393. And we'll use Aerosmith for our Question Impossible soundtrack right now on The Drive.

0: Steven Tyler of Aerosmith and Ragdoll at 727. I'm John Reilly. Nancy Flagg is here. Look at that, Nancy Flagg.
1: Good morning. Hello.
0: And we are playing Question Impossible. This is our question today.
1: About 1,400 people are injured each year playing this.
0: The tuba.
1: Oh. Incorrect, sir.
0: I sure had that one. that is not it. But what is it? Who's this?
2: Morning, John. This is Dave.
0: Dave is here. Nice to have you on the radio show, David. So what do you think the answer is this morning?
2: I'm going to say cheerleading.
0: Cheerleading makes sense because that can be dangerous. That is not it, but a fine try. Have a wonderful day.
2: Thank you. You say.
0: All right. If we don't get a winner, we'll bump it up again, and we'll be playing for $150 tomorrow when we do Question Impossible, but still have time to wrap this one up. We'll see what happens. The Stats Heating, Cooling, and Appliance Forecast. Clothing optional Wednesday. Whew, 97 today. Heat index of 106. My goodness. And I still see people out running in it. I mean,
1: I saw somebody out running this morning. I guess people do get up super early. And
0: I saw people running in the middle of the day yesterday. I was just like, well, you are. That's
1: nutty.
0: Well, I don't know. To each his own. Sunny in 96, so it will be the call for tomorrow. And we're at 77 in downtown Peoria. Coming up after 8 o'clock, it's Would You Rather Wednesday. So Nancy, I'm sure, is prepared with her Would You Rather questions this morning.
1: Oh, yes, of course. Of course I am.
0: You can't see the eye roll, but I can. So we'll do that at 8:10. What else is going on this morning?
1: The 40th Greater Peoria Honor Flight is just around the corner on Tuesday, September 8th. On Tuesday, the veterans will arrive at the Greater Peoria International Airport before flying off and spending the day in Washington, D.C., visiting monuments and memorials. The welcome home after a long and memorial day will be at Peoria Airport Tuesday at 9:30 p.m. And they do always encourage people to show up to welcome the honor flight home.
0: Yeah.
1: A pair of Peoria County school districts are receiving help from the state to help hire teachers. The Illinois State Board of Education has awarded teacher vacancy grants to 100 districts to help address educator shortages. Peoria Public Schools and Dunlap were the Peoria County recipients. A long-awaited and long-delayed grocery store on Peoria's south side has another opening date, with its owner providing explanation to its holdup. Owner Chuck Brown said the market will have a soft opening Friday, October 23rd, a grand opening on October 30th. Brown said construction costs have increased in order to meet requirements from the city of Peoria, the fire department, and city county health department, change orders that were additional and unplanned. Now with traffic, here's Ken Zersky.
3: This was unexpected. A lane closure has gone up on Knoxville in both directions between McClure and Nebraska. The right lane is blocked, so we're seeing a southbound delay, more traffic southbound in the morning, and that's from McClure before. No backups just yet through the work zone. Just reduced speeds on the Creve Coeur Hill both directions. Looks like ramps are still open, but are scheduled to close on Route 6 southbound to and from I-74. Will be two ramps blocked, three. We'll just have to see when the setup's in place, but it does look like that interchange is still fully open for now. 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
0: Brewers get the win over the Cubs last night, 9-4. They're going to play one more in Wrigley Field this evening. It was the Cardinals over the Dodgers out west, 13-8, and they're playing another one tonight, too. And the White Sox get a win in Houston over the Astros, 5-1, and there you wrap up their series, I believe, tonight. Quad Cities beat Peoria here at Dozier Park last night, 5-4, but they got another shot tonight at 6:35, and there are Chiefs games at Dozier all the way through the weekend.
1: 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Sunny and 97 today, sunny and 96 tomorrow at 76 downtown. Our question impossible today, about 1,400 people are injured each year playing this.
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0: It is Question Impossible at 7:34. All right, we're going to make one more run at this and see if we can get a winner for this $100 gift card to the Burger Barge. Here's your question this morning.
1: About 1,400 people are injured each year playing this.
0: All right, who's this?
14: Good morning, this is Ed again.
0: All right, Ed, what's the answer?
14: Is it possibly Twister?
0: It is not, but thank you. 93.3 The Drive, good morning, who's this?
15: Hi, it's Bree.
0: Come on, Bree, what's the answer?
15: Paintball?
0: It is not paintball, but thank you. 93.3 The Drive. Good morning. Who's this?
16: Hey, this is Gene.
0: All right, Gene. You are the final guest today. You are the final guest today.
16: All right.
0: So let's see if you can get it. What's the answer?
16: Pickleball.
0: Oh, it is not pickleball.
1: I think more people are injured by
0: pickleball. Yeah, probably more than that.
1: Yeah.
0: But thank you for trying. We appreciate it.
16: You bet. Have a good day.
0: You too. All right. So no winner today. That's very interesting, but that's okay. We get that because we... to make the gift card bigger. That's fine. We're going to blow this one up in 3, 2, and 1. I was a little surprised to see this because I can't figure out exactly how you would hurt yourself, but maybe there's, I don't know, knee injuries or maybe a thumb or something.
1: I mean, if you actually watch this, you see how kind of intense it is.
0: And if you were playing doubles, you could probably get hit in the face.
1: So about 1,400 people are injured each year playing...
0: ping pong.
1: Ping pong.
0: That's right. And I'm not sure, again, how you do it, but maybe you just pulled muscles, elbows. It can be, for sure. But nobody got it today. And nobody said playing Question Impossible. So I don't think anyone's ever been injured playing Question Impossible.
1: I don't think so either.
0: We'll try again tomorrow because our gift card will be worth
1: $150.
0: How about that? That'll be at 7:10. We'll put it up on the QI Rewind at 933thedrive.com. Thank you for playing.

0: song about the old country down under. Here on the morning drive, it is 7:44.
1: Good morning. 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Sunny, 97. Tomorrow, sunny and 96. It's 74 downtown. 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
0: All right, don't forget, please, that the commercial-free workday starts at 9. That's 3 hours commercial-free. You'll love that. Settle into that just after the morning drive. Coming up next, so, you know, the tale was that after Dolly Parton passed away at the age of 80, it was like, everybody loved Dolly Parton. Nobody didn't like Dolly Parton. Everybody loves Dolly. Apparently, there's one person that didn't like Dolly Parton very much, and we'll explain why we know that on The Buzz next.
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13: buyers. What's the buzz? Tell me what's happening. What's the buzz?
0: All right, let's catch up on the buzz. The buzz is what's hot. It's what's not. It's what America's buzzing about. This is bumming me out.
1: Yeah, this is nice.
0: Apparently, very soon after Dolly Parton passed away, somebody vandalized her star on the Walk of Fame in Hollywood. Like stole flowers from it, scraped her name off of it.
1: People have nothing better to do.
0: Damage to it. I mean, who does this stuff? I don't know. But it's actually apparently some of these stars have been around for a long time. Dolly got hers in 1984. So you know, a lot of people have walked over that star. And the Hollywood Chamber of Commerce has scheduled complete refurbishment for it. So it probably needed a facelift anyway, yeah. So it's getting it, and yeah. That'll be nice.
1: Well, good. So I'll just be nice out there.
14: Correct.
1: A three-part Matthew Perry docuseries is coming to Netflix. This appears to be the thing with Netflix these days. A ton of documentaries,
0: yeah.
1: Crime documentaries, you know, star documentaries. This one is, of course, about Matthew Perry. It's going to be released on October 27th, one day before the third anniversary of the late Friends star death in 2023. He died of acute effects of ketamine.
0: Yeah.
1: Netflix says the docuseries is the first in-depth, definitive documentary about the beloved Friends stars. Told by some of his friends.
0: Yeah,
1: the people who knew him best.
0: They don't know if any of the actual Friends stars are going to be in it or not. They won't come clean on that, but we'll see. And then this, just because I'm a movie geek about this kind of stuff, Michael Keaton and Morgan Freeman are going to star in a Western together that's going to be coming out. And I like Westerns. It's called Road to Ruin. No word on its exact release date, but they're both signed on and ready to go.
1: Isn't Morgan Freeman like over 82? He just keeps on cranking.
0: Good for him. And there's your buzz and there's your Van Halen on the drop.

0: Harris, Huey Lewis in the news. Want a new drug on the morning drive with John and Nancy at 7:57. All right, hot stuff again. Stats, heating, cooling, and appliance forecast calling for 97 degrees today. Heat index over 100. Pretty much the same thing tomorrow again. Sunny at 96. We're at 76 in downtown Peoria. Coming up after 8 o'clock, we'll play Would You Rather Wednesday. See if we can all get to know each other a little bit better. But first, here comes Wednesday.
1: Want to get to know the neighbors on your block a little better? The city of Peoria is giving you a financial nudge to make it happen. Peoria is launching the Hello Neighbor Gathering Fund, picking up the tab for 15 local residents to host a neighborhood get-together this fall. 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
1: An accident now reported War Memorial Drive and Route 91 there by War Memorial Drive and Route 6. We're seeing an eastbound War Memorial Drive delay from Allen Road down to Sterling Glen, the I-74 ramps. The ramp's back open there, eastbound War Memorial Drive to southbound Route 6. Just with our camera view, we can tell you that the Route 6 ramp southbound to eastbound 74 is closed. Several other ramps from southbound Route 6 and I-74 are scheduled to be blocked and stay closed through Friday at that interchange. Delay on Knoxville is from Forest Hill now, southbound all the way to Nebraska. This is new work that's up. It's down to one lane in both directions with the right lane blocked. We're seeing a delay on I-74 in Tazewell County heading westbound from I-474 to just past Pinecrest. That looks like it might be an accident. Nothing reported, but something's in the way. 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
2: 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One more on the schedule for that series tonight as well. 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
0: Oh, they're deep today. 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
2: 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It's coming up at 8:10. Then on the School of Rock this morning, the secret backwards message in Another One Bites the Dust by the band Queen. 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

0: hits. A classic indeed. Born to be Wild there. Steppenwolf on the morning drive. It is 8:11.
1: Good morning. It's the Stats Heating, Cooling, and Appliance Forecast. Very hot today again, just like yesterday. Sunny, 97. Tomorrow, sunny and 96. It's 76 downtown. 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
0: All right, so this year, Miller Lite has given us a really cool chance to do some stuff with the Chicago Bears.
1: Oh, buddy.
0: I mean, really cool stuff. So we're going to start it all off. Big picture. We're going to be doing Bears game broadcast. Well, not broadcast, but appearances where we're giving away tickets to Bears games.
1: So we're going to be visiting different places, yeah. And then we want you to come out and see us. And then you can register to win these tickets.
0: So most of them will be game day appearances. The very first one, though, is tomorrow at 4 o'clock at Hy-Vee in Grand Prairie.
1: So you can come and see John and myself, pick up dinner on your way, and then...
0: You're going to the store anyway.
1: But yeah, you're going to the store and then just register for these tickets.
0: But here's the gist of it. The tickets are in the Miller Lite Loft, which is a specialized seating section of Soldier Field, which is really cool.
1: Invite only. Like, people cannot just buy tickets to this place.
0: Only invite. You also get, so you get two tickets to that up into the loft. You also get two tickets to the pregame.
1: It's like a tailgate.
0: Tailgate.
1: Yep.
0: And that comes with free drinks and food and stuff. Anyway, you get the whole Soldier Field experience at the highest level with these tickets.
1: It's like an $1,100 value
0: if
1: we're putting money value on it.
0: But here's the thing. So the tickets we're giving away tomorrow are for the game against the Vikings at Soldier Field on the 20th.
1: Mm-hmm.
0: So that's cool, too, to see Bears-Vikings at Soldier Field.
1: And it's still going to be warm. So it's going to be warm.
0: So all you got to do is stop by between 4 and 6 this Thursday, tomorrow night, from Hy-Vee up at Grand Prairie. Stop by, just take a second. And actually, the entrance to this thing is with a QR code. So you just come in and you QR code your thing and you're in. You're in the drawing.
1: We'll take some pictures and post them on Facebook, that kind of thing.
0: But here's what I'm talking about. This is not like thousands and thousands of people in this drawing. This is going to be people who are entering between 4 and 6. So you got a good shot at winning these tickets. And we really appreciate it. It's going to be a lot of fun. There'll be specials. They're doing
1: a steak night, bourbon raffle,
0: all kinds of stuff. Mm-hmm. Anyway, it's tomorrow night, 4 to 6 with John and Nancy and 93.3 The Drive right up there at Hy-Vee at Grand Prairie. 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All right, it is Wednesday. That means we're going to find out a little bit about each other by playing Would You Rather. We're doing that next.
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0: it Wednesday, and that means it's Would You Rather Wednesday, and we take turns bringing in Would You Rather questions. So, you know, we answer them honestly, and then you get to know us a little bit better, and we'll put one up on the Facebook page so you can play too. Do we have a theme today?
1: Today is National Live Fearless Day, which urges people to embrace courage and authentic personal growth.
0: You're scaring me right now.
1: So I've got 7 questions here, and they're all good, and they're hard for me to choose a good one. So I'm going to say, John, pick a number from 1 to 7.
0: 4.
1: 4. John, would you rather have a perfect memory or be able to forget anything you wanted at will?
0: I forget. Which one should it be?
1: Would you rather have a perfect memory, so you basically remember everything, or be able to forget anything you wanted at will?
0: No, I forget.
1: Okay, so I'm going to probably do the second. I'm going to be able to forget anything you wanted at will, because I don't want to remember everything. Because there's good and bad in life. Sometimes it's okay to forget certain things. So
0: what's your name again?
1: I want to be able to forget anything you want at will. I don't like how you're playing along today. I really don't. All right. I'm just saying it. Are you going to answer the question?
0: Yes, I am.
1: Would you rather have a perfect memory or be able to forget anything you wanted at will?
0: I think I'd like to have a perfect memory just so I can just absolutely keep all the dirt about you in my brain.
1: Oh, God, you'd be even more insufferable.
0: Bring it back.
1: Okay. All right, so you're going to have a perfect memory. I'm going to be able to forget you because I can forget anything at will. I can forget you about your insufferable perfect memory.
0: All right.
1: All right, so we've gotten 4, so now 1 through 6.
0: All right, 2.
1: Would you rather, John, speak your mind completely with zero worry about what others think or never feel anxious about a major life change?
0: Oh, I say everything I want anyway, and I don't care what you think, so I'll go with that one, I guess. I'm already doing it. May as well not.
1: And see, I'm over 50, so that's how women over 50 are. I'm kind, but I will just say what I need to say. So I'm going to actually pick the other one because I also feel anxious always constantly about
0: life changes.
1: Just life changes and my children, and are they safe? And my son's going to Indonesia on Saturday, and I am...
0: You're just okay.
1: And please remember it's a different country and know their laws and know their... I mean,
0: you would rather not stress about that?
1: I would rather not have this anxiety about mate, because there's always life changes.
0: That's
1: so therefore, I'm always anxious.
0: All right, well, I hope you can reduce your anxiety. We got one more question coming up, but first, Tom Petty on The Drive.

0: down in Green is Tom Petty. You're on the Morning Drive with John and Nancy.
1: It's Wednesday.
0: That's right. We're in the midst of another edition of Would You Rather Wednesday. You know, we want to get to know each other a little bit better, so we ask these amazing questions. Nancy's brought in a few. Do I have to select this next one?
2: Yes, we have now five questions. 1, 2, 3, 4, 5. Right. Which one would you like?
0: Number one.
2: Would you rather, John, never feel fear in any dangerous situation or always feel fear but always act with courage?
0: Oh, definitely number two.
2: You want to be the hero.
0: You just better feel fear. Or you know, you go through life fearless, you're dead pretty soon.
2: That's probably true.
0: That's all I'm saying.
2: Yeah.
0: You know what I mean?
2: All right, so we're both going to always feel fear, but we always want to act with courage.
0: Right. It's kind of like when we go deliver workplace of the week lunches and I drive with you. That's very similar to that. I act with fear, but...
2: Shut up. He's on my list today. Guys, I don't know if you can tell by my tone of voice,
0: courage.
2: But he is just pushing it.
0: I don't feel safe.
2: Although, okay, I'm going to give you... Come on! I'm a fine driver.

0: Come on, feel the noise. It's Quiet Riot, and you are tuned to the Morning Drive, making some noise with John and Nancy here at 829. The Stats Heating, Cooling, and Appliance Forecast. Holy cow, it was like 100 degrees again today. 97 with the heat index of 106. Booyah.
1: So let me just ask you, have you made it safely to every workplace of the week that I've driven?
0: Yes, I have. I have. I just don't feel safe sometimes. and not because you're a bad driver. You're a good driver.
1: Well, okay. I mean,
0: but sometimes you're a distracted driver a little bit.
1: Okay, that's
0: like
1: fair.
0: You're juggling. You're not like texting and driving. She doesn't do that. But she's got three things going on at the same time all the time. Sometimes someone on the phone and something, you know what I mean? And they're just.
1: You know what? I have a perfect solution. You could drive.
0: Right. I'm happy to drive. Matter of fact.
1: Would you rather drive?
0: Sometimes. Yeah, I mean, if it works that way.
1: Because you can tell me you just want to drive.
0: Strategically, if it works that way, yes, of course.
1: I think it's just easier for me to pick you up because you're in the middle of town.
0: It is, but anyway, it's okay. I'm not, like, totally scared. I just don't feel safe sometimes. But other than that, we're good. Sunny at 96 tomorrow. We're at 77 in downtown Peoria. Okay, what is going on this morning?
1: What is going on this morning? Let me see here. The 40th Greater Peoria Honor Flight getting ready next Tuesday, September 8th. That's a big deal. The veterans will arrive at the Greater Peoria International Airport before flying off and spending the day in Washington, D.C. You know, they do encourage people to welcome them back when they come. They come back at about 9:30 p.m. At the Peoria Airport, and they love when people show up to welcome them back.
0: Absolutely.
1: A long-awaited and long-delayed grocery store on Peoria's south side has another opening date with its owner providing an explanation to its holdup. Chuck Brown, the owner, said the market will have a soft opening Friday, October 23rd, a grand opening on October 30th. He said construction costs have increased and these change orders that were additional and unplanned, so it's kind of taken a little bit longer. Colorful snow plows will help clear Peoria's streets again this winter. Friday is the deadline to submit an application to take part in the city's Paint a Plow program. Public Works says the decorated plows can be a great billboard for local organizations like local schools. In the past, PCAPS has done it. Epic. Potentially, there are four left to be painted. And again, this Friday is the deadline.
0: And the Colorful Snow Plows is a great name for a band. I'm just
1: colorful,
0: saying.
1: Okay. Or Paint a Plow? No, that's not good. No. Colorful snowplow.
0: Yeah.
1: Let's check traffic. Here's Ken Zerski.
2: Southbound Knoxville is still on the brakes. They'll pass Forest Hill. The right lane blocked in both directions. That was put up this morning between McClure and Nebraska. There are three ramps now closed at the southbound Route 6 and I-74 interchange. You can check out the map on our Traffic One Facebook page. Those ramps blocked for resurfacing through Friday. 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
0: Brewers get one back from the Cubs last night, 9 to 4. They play another one in Chicago this evening. It was the Cardinals over the Dodgers, 13 to 8. Cards are staying out west to play another one tonight. And the White Sox got a win. They beat the Astros in Houston, 5 to 1, and play one more this evening as well. And baseball continues at Dozer Park in Peoria tonight. Quad Cities won last night 5-4, but there's a game at 6:35 this evening and every day through Sunday in downtown Peoria.
1: 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Sunny and hot today, high of 97. 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
0: It is the secret backwards message that is recorded into Another One Bites the Dust by Queen. Do you know what it is? Okay, well, we're going to play it for you next on the School of Rock.
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0: All right, back in the 70s, we used to spin records backwards on the turntable to try to hear the secret messages that were encoded by the bands. I blame the Beatles for this because they kind of did it. They would say stuff on the album, but they would play it backwards, and then if you'd spin the record backwards, you could hear it. But then everybody started going, well, there's got to be backwards messages on everything. The record, Another One Bites the Dust by Queen, came out, and someone spun it backwards and said, oh, there's a secret message in Another One Bites the Dust. We were like, well, what is it? And they said, they're telling us it's fun to smoke marijuana. Like, what? It's like, yes, that's the backwards message in Another One Bites the Dust. Now, I don't know. I'm going to play it for you. You tell me. This is Another One Bites the Dust, played backwards, and allegedly you're hearing it's fun to smoke marijuana. Here we go.
1: Well, okay.
0: Queen will not confirm or deny. You can try it yourself
1: Sounds
0: at home.
1: Like, yeah, yeah.
0: Just okay. Letting you know on the School of Rock.

0: little naughty naughty this morning on the Morning Drive with John and Nancy. It is 8:48.
1: Good morning. 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Sunny and 97 today. Sunny and 96 tomorrow. 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
0: All right, these are three things we learned on the show today. The new list of tourist stops that are kind of overrated in America dropped. And number one this year was Times Square in New York.
1: Yeah.
0: I could like Times Square, but I get that. You know what I mean? It's busy and it's crazy and it's maybe not that fun. And
1: but tourists, it's like, oh, okay.
0: Yeah, I'd see it once, but it is a little bit overrated. Once you see it, you've kind of seen it, and it does get a little scratchy. But anyway, put yours up on our Facebook page. We're going to keep that going.
1: On The Buzz today, we talked about how Netflix is having a 3-part docuseries about Matthew Perry and his death. Of course, the late Friends star died in 2023 from acute effects of ketamine. So it's going to be told by some of the people who knew him best, that docuseries. Our question, impossible, about 1,400 people are injured each year playing this.
7: How about basketball?
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9: Is it possibly Twister?
0: No, it's not Twister, but kind of just as weird. It's ping pong. 1,400 people injure themselves playing ping pong every year. I don't know how you do that.
1: I don't either.
0: Be careful out there.

0: Jay Giles Band sounding good in the sunshine this morning. On the Morning Drive with John and Nancy, it's 8:56.
1: 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Sunny and hot for the next couple of days. A high of 97 today, 96 tomorrow. It's 78 downtown.
0: And here's Ken taking a look at traffic.
2: We didn't expect this, but there's lane closures on Knoxville both directions between McClure and Nebraska. It's down to one lane. Looks like the right lane blocked both ways. We've been seeing a pretty steady southbound backup that's still from before McClure or past Forest Hill. And the ramps are closed. These are three ramps that we're counting here at Route 6 and I-74. They're scheduled closed for resurfacing through Friday. The southbound Route 6 ramps to and from I-74 are now blocked. We do have a map showing which ramps are blocked on our Traffic One Facebook page. 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
0: Hey, Tootalooski for this morning. Thanks for hanging out with us today. But guess what? 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

0: Love that album, New Jersey, Bad Medicine from Bon Jovi, 93.3 The Drive. Hi there. We are number one for classic hits, this you know. The Morning Drive with John and Nancy, you also know. 610, who are you? 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

93.3 The Drive, number one for classic hits. So this song from Cheap Trick, they were presented two songs. They were presented Look Away, which Chicago eventually did and took it to number one, or they were presented this song, The Flame. They said, well, Look Away doesn't really fit us, so I guess we'll do this one. Worked out great for both because they were both smashes. Cheap Trick got a big hit out of The Flame. Chicago got a big hit out of Look Away. 93.3 The Drive. 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

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Hey, question impossible. 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I know this. 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But you're probably much better at it than I am. 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

0: Love that one. 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Hi there. Hey, kids, I'm JY. Rockin' hour number two, commercial-free. Van Halen, Great White, Billy Idol, some great rock and roll on the way. Van Morrison, it's Brown Eyed Girl on 93.3, the drive.
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93.3 The Drive, number one for classic hits. My name is JY, hour number three of commercial free. We do it every single weekday to start your work day. Should this song be on the Mount Rushmore for greatest one-hit wonders? We know Come On Eileen from Dexys Midnight Runners is on there. Aha, Take On Me, probably on there. But does Alana Miles get any nod for that? This is Black Velvet, and you got it right here on 93.3 The Drive, number one for classic hits.

Number one for classic hits. 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So John and Nancy are going to be at Hy-Vee Grand Prairie, 7610 North Orange Prairie in Peoria, coming up tomorrow, September 3rd from 4 to 6 for your chance to win a pair of Chicago Bears tickets for the September 20th home game versus the Vikings. Oh, it's an interdivisional game. Also, the VIP and the Miller Lite Lounge. You're going to be able to hang out there. Sounds like a good time to me. 4 to 6 tomorrow, Grand Prairie, Hy-Vee, John and Nancy. Motley Crue, girls on 93.3 The Drive.

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93.3 The Drive, number one for classic hits. And you know what? I know it's Wednesday hump day, but I'm already still thinking about Friday and what's for lunch. Well, I can tell you what's for lunch if you enter the workplace of the week. We're talking Hickory River Smokehouse. We even bring it to you. How about that? 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Tom Petty, Free Falling on The Drive. She's a

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Who's ready for a flashback lunch? We're about to get that thing started. Here's a hint. We're going to the mid-80s. You're going to hear from Frankie Goes to Hollywood, Van Halen, Foreigner. I know that's not great hints, but it'll have to do for now. Journey, faithfully on 93.3 The Drive.

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Talking about Foreigner, I Want to Know What Love Is. 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
16: The Stats Heating, Cooling, and Appliance Forecast. Today we are sunny and hot. The number 97 will be a recurring theme because that's going to be our base temperature, but it's going to feel warmer than that with that dreaded heat index tonight. Mostly clear. Your overnight low, open the windows, 77. And then Thursday, sunny and hot again with a high of 97. 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

93.3 The Drive, number one for classic hits. Hi there, JY with you as we're cruising through the 12 o'clock hour. What are we having? You eating something cold, like maybe a nice wrap? Nice sandwich? You are, share. I'm hungry. Black Rose now.

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93.3 The Drive, number one for classic hits. And are you ready for some football? John and Nancy are going to be at Hy-Vee Grand Prairie, 7610 North Orange Prairie in Peoria tomorrow, September 3rd, from 4 to 6 p.m. for your chance to snag a pair. This is a great game. September 20th, it's the Bears and Vikings. And you're going to be able to kick back in the VIP in the Miller Light Lock. Man, that's going to be awesome. Make sure you join John and Nancy for that. It's going to be fun. Stevie Nicks, Edge of 17 on 93.3 The Drive.

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21: Your Stats Heating, Cooling, and Appliance forecast. It is hot, sunny, high of 97, heat index of 107. Tonight, mostly clear and a low of 77. Lots of sevens. If seven's a lucky number, maybe you want to play it. Thursday, sunny and hot, with a high, again, of 97. 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

93.3 The Drive, number one for classic hits. My name is JY. Hope you're having a great Wednesday hump day. Hope you're staying cool. Easier said than done, right? Hydrate. Lots of popsicles. Yeah. Romantics. What I like about you. 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

93.3 The Drive, number one for classic hits. I am ready for some football, man. I am geeked. And, of course, we got the Bears going up against the Vikings on September 20th. John and Nancy will have tickets for that. A chance for you to win a pair tomorrow from 4 to 6 at the Grand Prairie Hy-Vee. All right? Tickets, VIP in the Miller Lite Loft. 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
21: 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Today, sunshine, hot, high of 97. Tonight, mostly clear and a low of 77. Tomorrow, well, if you love today, you're going to love tomorrow because it is a carbon copy. Sunny and hot, high of 97. 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

Hitmakers Flashback, which will feature REO. You know, they are very prevalent here in Illinois. That'll be kicking off on 5 o'clock Friday with my brother Steck. So make sure you check that out. Homegrown Hitmakers Flashback Weekend. All right.

is Bonnie Raitt. 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It's not cheap, man. All right now. 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
18: The Stats Heating, Cooling, and Appliance Forecast. Today, sunny and hot, high of 97. Tonight, mostly clear, low of 77. Thursday, sunny and hot, high of 97. 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

93.3 The Drive, number one for classic hits. What's going on? I'm JY, welcoming you to the 2 o'clock hour. And I'd have to say that these guys might be, he might be the clubhouse leader for getting on that Mount Rushmore of one-hit wonders. What do you think? Flock of Seagulls, Iran, everyone knows it, everyone loves it. I don't really remember much else they did. So I'd say they can be nominated. Flock of Seagulls, Iran on The Drive.

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17: The Stats Heating, Cooling, and Appliance Forecast. Today, sunny and hot, high 97. Tonight, mostly clear, an overnight low of 77. Wow! Tomorrow, sunny and hot, and a high of 97. 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

93.3 The Drive, number one for classic hits. My name is JY, and Night Ranger, probably my all-time favorite band. I love that I get to be on the radio and introduce songs from them. Still super cool to me, and I've been doing this for 30 years. Night Ranger, Sister Christian, sing it with me, 93.3 The Drive. Sister.

Oh, yeah, the Grand Illusion sticks. They are definitely homegrown hit makers. Now, that's what we're going to do this weekend. We're turning the spotlight on the artists who made their mark on the charts, and they didn't have to travel far to really do it. So we're celebrating homegrown hit makers who came from right here in Illinois. They grew up in our towns, they played in our clubs, all that stuff. Styx, another great band from Illinois. Modern English, they're a little farther across the pond, but you're still welcome here. I'm Mel with you on 93.3 The Drive.

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0: And your stats, heating, cooling, and appliance forecast. Today we got sunny and hot with a high 97. Tonight, mostly clear and a low of 77. Thursday, it's going to be hot and a high of 97. But still a nice day to get out to Hy-Vee at Grand Prairie. And you can see John and Nancy from 4 to 6 for your chance to win a pair of tickets to see the Chicago Bears against the Vikings. 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And that is going to do it for me, kids. It is skate o'clock. Time for me to bounce. My brother Steck, he's got you till 7 o'clock, so enjoy him. Get that brain tease at 422. I like playing that one. I do a little better with that one. I leave you with Joan Jett and the Blackhearts. I love

tainted love. Snack show, hello. Weather, hot day in Central Illinois, 93.3 The Drive. Let's get after it. It's the second day of September. National Blueberry Popsicle Day, which I didn't even know that flavor existed, but we celebrate that today and on a hot day. Let's do some AC/DC. 93.3 The Drive.

0: 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Roll it. Here we go.
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0: Yep, September the 2nd. Welcome to a Wednesday. Mike, what day is it? It's Wednesday. It's hump day. Of all the flavors in popsicles, in a box of popsicles, this one stands out today. Today is National Blueberry Popsicle Day today. I didn't even know that flavor existed on a hot day in central Illinois. Birthdays today. Late greats Billy Preston. I got a story from Billy. Billy's born in was born in Houston, Texas. And it was in 1969 that George Harrison invited Billy to sit in on the Get Back sessions, which became the Let It Be album. So the hit single Get Back was released with credit The Beatles with Billy Preston. How cool is that? Making Billy the only non-Beatle artist to share credits on a Beatles record. So he is, he's known as the fifth Beatle. Yeah. Happy birthday. Happy birthday. What is celebrated his birthday today. All right. Hot day in central Illinois. Another heat advisory. Heat indices up to 104, 105. We're looking for a hot 97 today. Take a look at your forecast next here on The Drive.
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0: 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Forecast, hot, sticky day once again. 97 for a high. We're going to drop down about 78 tonight, 96 tomorrow. Looks like 94 coming up on a Friday. 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

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Speaking of Blaze, it's hot. 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Looking for a heat index up to 106 today. 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

0: Angel. And some Aerosmith, 93.3 The Drive. All right, Hy-V tomorrow, place to be. John and Nancy from The Morning Drive going to be out broadcasting tomorrow between 4 and 6. And that is your chance, your first chance, to sign up for these tickets for Chicago Bears with Miller Lights. 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And the game you're registering for is September the 20th. 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All these tickets are for home games. That's a game against the Vikings at home. It is the VIP Miller Lite Loft, which is very nice. 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
5: Southbound Main Street, Creve Coeur is on the brakes from Wesley. That's at the bottom of the hill. And southbound at Poplar, that's the lane closures both directions. I-74 looks good. Both ramps from I-74 to southbound Route 6 are now closed, and the Route 6 ramp southbound to westbound 74 is also closed now. Those ramps closed until Friday. And Knoxville's on the brakes both directions due to the new road work that's up. Right lane block both ways. McClure to Nebraska, the northbound back up just past Pennsylvania. This Thursday from 4 to 7, join Grand Prairie Hy-V for a special first responder steak dinner. 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
0: All right, drive weather stats, heating, cooling, and appliance forecast. Got a heat advisory till about 7 o'clock this evening. 97, a hot, sticky 97, down to 78 tonight, 96 tomorrow, 94 coming up on a Friday. 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

the matter. There's some Don Henley, 93.3 The Drive. On a daily average basis, September often records the highest number of these per day. What is it? I'll get into that here in just a few minutes. It's part of your brain tease today. Yeah. Let's do some Mario Speedwagon, 93.3 The Drive.

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1: Hey, think you are smart? 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
0: All right, here's a question today. On a daily average basis, the month of September often records the highest number of these per day compared to the total number of days in other months. So basically, what happens more in the month of September than any other days or months throughout the year? Oh, there's a clue there for you. I'll give you the answer coming up next. It's your Brain Tease. Talking Heads on the Drive.

0: Talking Heads, 93.3 The Drive. Got you on the old Steck Show. All right, did you figure out my brain tease today, huh?
1: Hey, think you are smart? Steck gets in your head with the brain tease.
0: So they say on a daily average basis, the month of September often records the highest number of these per day compared to the total number of days in other months. So what happens more in September than any other day or months? Did you happen to guess babies are born? Ta-da! There you go. Yeah, the birth of babies. A lot of activity going on in the month of December and January. 9 months ahead, it's whammo. There's little baby Jimmy. Yeah, more babies are born in September than any other the days or the months. How about that? There you go. The more you know.
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0: Going to be a good show. All right, Stats Heating and Cooling and Appliance forecast. A hot 97 today, down to 78 tonight, 96 tomorrow. 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

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So the inventor of this, it took him 1 month to solve it for the first time. Yeah. Now I think there's like a Guinness record for this to be solved in seconds. It's all part of my number of the day coming up here in just a few minutes. Let you know what that game is.

0: our spin doctors, two princes, 93.3 The Drive. Oh, I always have a random number of the day to give you. Here it is.
1: Thank you, guys!
0: Sing it.
1: 1, 2, 3, 4, 5, 6, 7, 8, 9, 10.
0: All right, number of the day today. The inventor of the Rubik's Cube.
2: Yeah.
0: It took him 1 month to solve it for the first time because it's difficult. The cube was first invented in Hungary in 1974, and it wasn't sold as a toy puzzle internationally until 1980s when it came out. Yes. I think I got one for Christmas 1 year. I think my brother got one for Christmas 1 year, and he took all the stickers off of it. Now he can't figure it out. The Rubik's Cube.
3: Sure, Sir Isaac Newton unraveled the mysteries of gravity. But could he have unraveled the mysteries of Rubik's Cube?
2: No.
3: 3 weeks ago, Judge Smith retired to her chambers with Exhibit A, Rubik's Cube. She hasn't been seen since. Warning, once you get your hands on Rubik's Cube, you may never be able to put it down. Rubik's Cube. Over 3 billion combinations, yeah. But just one solution from Ideal.
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7: The northbound Knoxville backup is from I-74. The hospitals there around Pennsylvania will continue north past Nebraska. The right lane is now blocked on Knoxville, both directions between Nebraska and McClure. Morning there was a bigger southbound delay. That's just tight past McClure. Southbound Main Street and Creve Coeur is on the brakes just past the Cedar Street Bridge. That's the road work in both directions on the Creve Coeur Hill. Route 6 just reduced speeds northbound tight past I-74 up to War Memorial Drive. The Route 6 ramps southbound at I-74. 3 ramps are now closed for resurfacing work through Friday. 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
0: All right, hot day in central Illinois. Your Stats Heating, Cooling, and Appliance forecast: a hot 97, down to 78 tonight, 96 tomorrow. Looks like maybe 94 going to reach coming up on a Friday. 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Always some great fun. 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And it's Wednesday, too. So Wednesday's William B. Steakhouse. 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

it's go home time. Here we go. 5 o'clock drive home whistle. Coming to you from the 93.3 The Drive Studios. It's a Wednesday. It's September the 2nd. Loving every minute of it. Let's go home. And it's hot. Stay cool. Let's do some Loverboy. 93.3 The Drive.

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Georgia Satellite. Keep your hands to yourself. All right, we're going to talk about Bob Ross. Remember the good old days of Joy of Painting with Bob Ross on PBS? Did you know he had a cereal out at one time? Yeah, breakfast cereal. I did not know that. Anyway, your factoid is coming up next with Bob. Happy Little Trees. Phil Collins and Genesis on The Drive.

0: 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Got you on the old Steck Show, 5 o'clock drive home. All right, random factoid about Bob Ross today. Roll that.
1: Hey, it won't make you smarter, but you won't be any dumber.
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0: Give me some Bob Ross music here.
3: Oh, no, there it is. I found it.
0: Remember the good old days? Public Broadcasting, PBS. Bob Ross. Got a little fun fact here for you. Bob painted more than 381 pictures in the 11 years of The Joy of Painting on PBS. And 91% of them contain at least a little happy little tree. Did you know that? Let's do a little happy little tree here. But I didn't really know this, but at one time there was a Bob Ross breakfast cereal. Did you know that? It was called The Joy of Cereal, and it kind of looked like Lucky Charms. Always have to be Lucky Charms. Kind of a little knocked off, but it was just a novelty thing. But here's some old audio of a little happy tree from Bob Ross.
4: Let's decide. Maybe there's a happy tree, evergreen tree. He lives right there. Start with just touching the canvas.
0: Yeah.
4: Use just the corner of the brush, just the corner, and begin pushing, making the bristles bend slightly downward. See there?
0: It's a happy little tree.
4: Look at that. Isn't that a nice little tree?
0: It's a happy little tree.
4: It is right here in this brush. All you have to do is sort of push him out.
0: There you go, Bob. There you go. The more you know. Factoid.
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0: All right, drive weather stats, heating, cooling, and appliance forecast, and just hot. Got a heat advisory till about 7 o'clock tonight, a hot 97 down to 78 tonight, 96 for tomorrow. 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

Rise and Kiss, 93.3 The Drive. Number one for classic hits. Let's do some Jackson Brown. This is off the, remember this movie? Here's an oldie but a goodie for you. Fast Times at Ridgemont High, yeah. Jackson Brown on that soundtrack with Mr. Spicoli. 93.3 The Drive.

0: Take It to the Limit. There's the Eagles, 93.3 The Drive, number one for classic hits. John and Nancy back tomorrow morning, bright and early at 5:30 in the a.m. Tomorrow evening, afternoon, I should say, 4 to 6. They're going to be broadcasting at the Hy-Vee at Shops of Grand Prairie. Why? Because we've teamed up with Miller Lite and Chicago Bears football this season, and we are going to give you a chance to be winning all the home game tickets this year. So the next one we got coming up here is September the 20th. 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Chicago Bears, 4 to 6, Hy-Vee, Grand Prairie tomorrow. 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Very, very nice. Very classy. Very expensive. And we have a way for you to get in there and enjoy a game, all right? At home, Soldier Field against the Vikings, September 20th. Tomorrow, Peoria Hy-Vee, Shops at Grand Prairie. 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
0: All right, Stats Heating, Cooling, and Appliance forecast going to drop down about 78 tonight, 96, a hot 96 tomorrow for Thursday, 94 coming up on Friday. 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Going to get you in the 6 o'clock hour. 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
0: Stick around. I got all kinds of classics for you. 93.3 The Drive. It's after 6. Black Crowes, and she talks to angels.

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All right, I got your dad joke up in just a few minutes here. Talking about a couple guys hanging in a window. What? I'll explain. Coming up. Just a few minutes. Hang with me.

0: We lost Dusty Hill. We lost Frank Beard. It's all up to Billy Gibbons now. ZZ Top, give me all your loving. 1983, 93.3 The Drive, number one for classic hits. Just a reminder, hey, tomorrow, got a little broadcast. We've got some stops coming up for the next few weeks here, next few, in months, actually, as we get into the big NFL football season. We've teamed up with Miller Lite and Chicago Bears football, and we have all the tickets for the home games for Chicago Bears. So if you're a Bears fan, or if you know somebody that's a Bears fan, get out to win these tickets. We've teamed up with Miller Lite and the Miller Lite Loft. 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We've got all the home games tickets. The game you're registering for is September 20th home game against the Vikings, 4-6. Shops of Grand Prairie, the Hy-Vee out there. John and Nancy tomorrow at 93.3 The Drive. All right, I've got your dad joke of the day. Roll it.
1: Silly, ridiculous.
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0: 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Here we go. Dad joke of the day. What do you call two men hanging in a window? We call two men hanging in the window. That is known as Kurt and Rod. Kurt and Rod. 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
14: 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Those tickets you're registering for are for the September 20th game at home against the Vikings. Drive weather, Stats Heating, Cooling, and Appliance forecast down to 78 tonight. Looks like 96, another hot day tomorrow, 94 coming up on Friday. 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

0: Recorded in a little studio in Pekin, Illinois. There you go. A little fun fact for you. Head east. 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
1: Where the classics live on. 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
0: Oh, got a couple things that popped up on a September the 2nd. It's a National Blueberry Popsicle Day today on this hot day in central Illinois. 1982, let's start you off. Fleetwood Mac kick off their Mirage Tour in Atlanta. Their opening act, if you remember, was Men at Work. And 2 weeks after that tour ended, which is ended in October, Men at Work got their own tour as headliners. How cool is that? And in 1995, this day, the Rock and Roll Hall of Fame opens up in Cleveland, Ohio. Opening ceremony, man, some big names. We're talking Bob Dylan, Chuck Berry, Aretha Franklin, Little Richard was there, Jerry Lee, Johnny Cash, John Fogerty, The Kinks, Mellencamp, the list goes on. It was this day, the anniversary of the Rock and Roll Hall of Fame opening up in Cleveland, Ohio, this day in 1995. There you go. Just a couple things that popped up in rock and roll history today.
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0: magical song. There's some Supertramp. Get ready to sneak on out. What we learned today, factoid. I learned that Bob Ross, during his 11 years of Joy of Painting, he painted like more than 381 pictures. Out of those pictures, 91% of them contain at least one little happy little tree. How about that? Yes. Number of the day, the inventor of the Rubik's Cube, it took him a month before he could solve it for the first time. I think now there's a Guinness World Records of solving the Rubik's Cube in just seconds. Yes. And on a daily average basis, the month of September often records the highest number of these per day compared to the total number of days in other months. So what happens more in September than any other day or the months? The birth of a child. Yeah, more babies are born in September. Yeah, mom and dad getting busy in December. Do the math. I got to go. Have yourself a great night. Keep smiling. Keep your classic. I'll talk to you tomorrow after 3 with 93.3 The Drive on a Thursday. We'll see ya.
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